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We're doing our classic rock Saturday night with me, Mystic Malin. Hello, hello, friends. We still got some great music coming up just for you, but of course, since it's the bottom of the hour, 8:30 right now, let's take a look at that weather. Aquasasne weather. It's 75 degrees Fahrenheit and 24 degrees Celsius. Tonight we're expecting partly cloudy skies with a chance of rain after midnight. Sunday is going to be partly sunny with a chance of rain and thunderstorms all day, and Sunday night is going to have showers. Monday is going to be partly sunny, and that, my friends, is your weather report for the next couple of days.

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4: 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It's all going down Tuesday, June 16th, and we've got $7,250 if you can bingo in 5 numbers or less. 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We have our Community Fund. This week's Community Fund recipients, the American Legion Post 1479 and Salmon River Men's Summer Soccer Team. Our half sheets are purple, and the last Community Fund game was worth 1,219 Canadian. And there's our quickies. You can win $100 in a lightning round at the start of the game. And hang on to your blue quickie card. On Wednesday, on your Get Up and Go morning show, we'll be giving away $250 US, courtesy of the Akwesasne Convenience Store Association. We've got a hot summer and a hot jackpot coming in for CKON's Radio Bingo. 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

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Hello, and you're listening to 97.3 CKON, your live and local station with me, Mystic Malin. And of course, I'm taking you through your classic rock Saturday night. We still got plenty of great songs coming up. But since it's the top of the hour, 9 o'clock, I've got a weather report for you. So let's take a look. It's 75 degrees Fahrenheit, 25 degrees Celsius out right now, and tonight is going to be partly cloudy with a chance of rain after midnight. Sunday is going to be partly sunny with a chance of rain and thunderstorms in the morning and afternoon. Sunday night is going to have showers likely, mainly after midnight, and Monday is going to be partly sunny with a 40% chance of rain, and that, my friends, is your weather report for the next couple of days. 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

0: we approach summer, our days are heating up, and so is our jackpot. 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It's all going down Tuesday, June 16th, and we've got $7,250 if you can bingo in five numbers or less. 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And there's our quickies. You can win $100 in a lightning round at the start of the game. And hang on to your blue quickie card. On Wednesday, on your Get Up and Go morning show, we'll be giving away $250 US, courtesy of the Akwesasne Convenience Store Association. 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
0: Friday, June 19th at 9:30 p.m., along with Spose, Siamese Goat God, and Quake Matthews, with co-headliner Lil D, a.k.a. Danny James, who was also featured in Rolling Stone magazine. Performing at 8:30 p.m., opening acts starting at 2 p.m., AOD, CYOD, Lion's Den, Rez Music, AZ Brazzy, Kango, and Hashtag, along with Jordan Oster and more. Wrestlers Pack Indestructibles will be there from Lake Placid, entertaining mid-shows. Don't miss out on all the action. This Afterlife Festival will be the bomb. Must be 18 years or older to enter. IDs will be checked at the entrance. Adult beverages.

Isle Elevated, Dollar General, Fort Covington, and Kenning Drugstore, Messina, New York. Tickets will also be available at the gate the day of the event. For more information, check them out on Facebook at Afterlife Festival. Some proceeds from this year's festival will go back to the community. Local businesses like the Community Garden Aquasustant and End of Life Program. The Afterlife Festival 2026 with Chris Webby and Lil D. Don't miss it, June 19th at Highly Elevated 660 Hogansburg, New York, right off Route 37. Major sponsors are Maverick Science Cornwall, Elite Visuals Media, and Smith Lumber for Covington, New York, and Highly Elevated Hogansburg, New York. We ain't never had-

That was some ZZ Top with the Just Got Paid, and this has been Mystic Malin on 97.3 CKON, your live and local station, bringing you your classic rock Saturday night. And of course, I'll be back tomorrow to take you through your solid gold Sunday, and of course, the smoking 80s. So be sure to join me tomorrow for that. And now, here's some Elton John with Tiny Dancer. And of course, don't worry, I have plenty of great music to keep you going for the rest of the night. Until tomorrow, good night, Aquazusta and surrounding areas. Good night, and here's some Elton John.

the human race. Then you are in your star, just black or shoot shot. 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

Good morning, everybody. 97.3 CKON, Antoine Barnes here on this nice Sunday, on this Sunday morning, June 14th. I got 6:11 a.m. CKON time. So it's time for me to start the NTCC Gospel Time, which continues all the way on from now till 8 a.m. So keep it tuned. We're going to have a nice, great morning here. We're expecting cloudy skies and chances of rain showers throughout this morning, but we're not going to let this stop us. We're not going to let that rain on our day. We're going to have a nice, great morning here on 97.3 CKON. So yes, I'm starting off the Gospel Time. And let's kick it off with some Kitty Wells, Amazing Grace. Keep it tuned. We are going to have a nice, beautiful Sunday.

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we read of the beauties of heaven and the place Christ has gone to prepare. And eyes have not seen and ears have not heard what awaits us in heaven in that city four square. We'll walk and talk with our loved ones, and we'll see the Savior face to face, and we'll sing praises to Him forever, and forever we'll thank Him for His amazing grace. But we must prepare while we live here below, so to claim our inheritance that awaits. And if we neglect so great a salvation, we can never enter heaven's gates. You know, we'll be joint heirs with Christ in that home, and together we'll walk the streets with Him, made of pure gold. And we'll live in a mansion not made by human hands, and forever watch the mysteries of heaven unfold. These words were written by my mother, and as of the recording of this album, which was finished in April of 81, she's of sound body and mind, and I'm proud to say that she's about to celebrate her 79th birthday. And with the exception of a few mental scars brought about by her youngest and most wayward son, I believe she's fine. I want to dedicate this album to her, which I've titled, For the Mama That Tried. Mom, this one's for you. But I also want to dedicate it to an old friend of mine, who is the leading character in these recordings and who gave his life for all of us.

For today, we're looking at rain showers with a slight chance of thunderstorms, and some of these thunderstorms may produce heavy rainfall. Higher temperatures in the mid-70s degrees Fahrenheit. That's 21 degrees Celsius. For tonight, mostly cloudy skies with rain showers all the way till midnight. Partially cloudy skies, chance of rain showers after midnight. Low temperatures around 50 degrees Fahrenheit. That's 15 degrees Celsius. For Monday, partially sunny skies, high temperatures in the mid-60s. Monday night, we're looking at partially cloudy skies, 40% chance of rain showers. Low temperatures around 50 degrees Fahrenheit. That's 15 degrees Celsius. For Tuesday, mostly sunny skies throughout the day and the nighttime. High temperatures around 70 degrees Fahrenheit. That's 21 degrees Celsius.

Did I ask myself this question?

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He knew his purpose in this world, and he knew that scripture, he knew the word. 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And then one day came the voice of a man crying in the wilderness.

0: Repent.
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I'd like to remind y'all, the Maxville and District Sports Complex located at 34 Fair Street, Maxville, Ontario, they're hosting their vendors market. They did it on June 13th, and they're doing one June 14th, so today, from 10 a.m. to 4 p.m., with over 50 vendors set up both indoor and outdoor. Some of the vendors include Apple Blossoms Farm, Scentsy, and the Sweet Batch Farm Stand. There will also be food and drink on site. This event is free. So that's going down at the Maxville and District Sports Complex located at 34 Fair Street, Maxville, Ontario, hosting their vendors market today, 10 a.m. to 4 p.m. Let's keep it going here during our gospel time with some Vern Gosden, Jesus, Hold My Hand. This gospel time will be continuing all the way on until 8 a.m. So keep it tuned. We're going to have a nice, great Sunday here.

For today, we're looking at rain showers with a chance of thunderstorms, and we're looking at heavy rain possibility. High temperatures around 70 degrees Fahrenheit, 21 degrees Celsius for tonight. Cloudy skies, rain showers likely, low temperatures around 50 degrees Fahrenheit, 10 degrees Celsius for tomorrow, Monday. Partially sunny skies, higher temperatures around 60 degrees Fahrenheit, 15 degrees Celsius. Monday night, partially cloudy skies, chance of rain showers, low temperatures around 50 degrees Fahrenheit, 10 degrees Celsius for Tuesday. We're looking at partially sunny skies throughout the day and the night, higher temperatures around 70 degrees Fahrenheit. That's 21 degrees Celsius.

97.3 CKON, some Chris Christopherson there with Why Me Lord here during our gospel time. Antoine Barnes here on 97.3 CKON. And I would like to remind y'all that going down today at the Gowanoga Recreation Center is the Father's Day Bingo. Going down today, Sunday, June 14th. The doors open at 12 noon, and the games start at 1 p.m. So you have a little bit to get ready for that. To celebrate Father's Day, bingo with us and wear blue to be entered into a special draw. Now, June's birthdays will receive a free game package with valid ID. Must be 18 years or older. $20 bingo packages feature 3 early bird cards, 3 on, a 1 pack of 6 cards, a 6 on, and then the $5 early bird packages are the 3 early birds, which is the 3 on. There's also the 50-50 raffle, door prizes, and games, and $2,500 in cash prizes. So yes, that's going down today for the Father's Day Bingo at the Gowanoga Recreation Center. The doors open at 12 noon and the game starts at 1. Let's keep it going here during our NTC Gospel time, which continues all the way on until 8 a.m. Let's keep it going with some Brian Collins, Nicholsworth of Heaven.

school on a cold winter day. Took a shortcut through the woods. I lost my way.

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97.3 CKON. That was some Amy Grant there with Jesus Loves Me. Here on 97.3 CKON, Antoine Barnes here during our NTC Gospel Time. We got a few songs left of this Gospel Time before it continues back on into our Classic Country Time. I would like to remind y'all, the Maxville and District Sports Complex, located at 34 Fair Street in Maxville, Ontario, will be hosting a vendor's market today. From 10 a.m. to 4 p.m., with over 50 vendors set up both indoor and outdoor, some of the vendors include Apple Blossoms Farm, Scentsy, and the Sweet Batch Farmstead. There will also be food and drink on site, and this event is free. So that's going down for the Maxville and District Sports Complex, located on 34 Fair Street, Maxville, Ontario, hosting their vendors market today from 10 a.m. to 4 p.m. Alrighty, right, folks, let's keep it going here with our last few songs during our Gospel Time. Here's some Vern Gosden with Praying.

for today, we're looking at rain showers with a chance of thunderstorms this afternoon. Heavy rain possible with those rain showers. High temperatures around 70 degrees Fahrenheit, 21 degrees Celsius. For tonight, cloudy skies, rain showers, low temperatures around 50 degrees Fahrenheit, 10 degrees Celsius. For Monday, partially sunny skies, high temperatures around 60 degrees Fahrenheit, 15 degrees Celsius. Monday night, partially cloudy skies, chance of rain showers, low temperatures around 50 degrees Fahrenheit, 10 degrees Celsius. For Tuesday, partially sunny skies throughout the day and the night, high temperatures around 70 degrees Fahrenheit, that's 21 degrees Celsius.

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Nice, great tune. On 97.3 CKON. You're in the zone here with Big Tone. And we ended our NTCC gospel time just a while ago. And we started the more classic country tunes here on 97.3 CKON. I would like to remind y'all, because it's going down today at the Maxville and District Sports Complex located on 34 Fair Street, Maxville, Ontario, they're hosting a vendor's market today, 10 a.m. to 4 p.m., with over 50 vendors set up both indoor and outdoor. Some of the vendors include Apple Blossoms Farm, Scentsy, and the Sweet Batch Farmstead. There will also be food and drink on site. This event is free. So that's going down today, 10 a.m. to 4 p.m. at the Maxville and District Sports Complex located on 34 Fair Street, Maxville, Ontario. Let's keep it going here. No Signs of Slowing here on...

97.3 CKON. Some Winona Judd there with I Saw the Light here on 97.3 CKON. You're in the Classic Country Zone with Big Tone, and I'd like to remind y'all, going down today at the Gowanoga Recreation Center, the Father's Day Bingo. Doors open at 12. The game starts at 1. Celebrate Father's Day with us and wear blue to be entered in a special draw. June's birthdays will receive a free game package with valid ID. You must be 18 years or older to play. 50-50 raffle, door prizes, games, and $2,500 in cash. So that's going down today at the Gowanoga Recreation Center for their Father's Day Bingo. Doors open at noon and the game starts at 1. Let's keep it going here with some Hank Williams Sr. Moving on over. You're in the Country Zone here with Big Tone.

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for today, we're looking at rain showers, chance of rain showers, and a chance of thunderstorms. And we're expecting some heavy rain. High temperatures around 70 degrees Fahrenheit, 21 degrees Celsius. Tonight, cloudy skies, rain showers likely. Low temperatures around 50 degrees Fahrenheit, 10 degrees Celsius. For tomorrow, Monday, partially sunny skies, high temperatures around 60 degrees Fahrenheit, 15 degrees Celsius. Monday night, partially cloudy skies, chance of rain showers again. Low temperatures around 50 degrees Fahrenheit, 10 degrees Celsius. For Tuesday, we're looking at partially sunny skies throughout the day into the night, with higher temperatures around 70 degrees Fahrenheit. That's 21 degrees Celsius.

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97.3 CKON. A nice, great tune there. Here in the zone with Big Tone. That is right, folks. On this Sunday, kind of ironic because we haven't had any sun today, but that won't ruin our fun today. Oh, yeah. In the zone here. The classic country zone. Having a nice, great time. I would like to remind y'all, the Maxville and District Sports Complex, located on 34 Fair Street, Maxville, Ontario, will be hosting a vendor's market today, June 14th, from 10 a.m. to 4 p.m.

with some Merle Haggard, some Merle here with Yesterday's Wine. 97.3 CKON, you're in the zone here. Oh, yeah.

for today. We're looking at rain showers, chance of thunderstorms, heavy rain possible for all this afternoon. High temperatures around 70 degrees Fahrenheit. That's 21 degrees Celsius for tonight. Clear skies, rain showers likely. Low temperatures around 50 degrees Fahrenheit, 10 degrees Celsius. For Monday, partially sunny skies, high temperatures around 60 degrees Fahrenheit, 15 degrees Celsius. Monday night, partially cloudy skies, chance of rain showers again. Low temperatures around 50 degrees Fahrenheit, 10 degrees Celsius. For Tuesday, we're looking at partially sunny skies throughout the day and the night. High temperatures around 70 degrees Fahrenheit. That's 21 degrees Celsius. 98.

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97.3 CKO and in the zone here with Big Tone on this nice Sunday. That's right, June 14th, 9:11 a.m. CKON time. I would like to remind y'all that the Maxville and District Sports Complex, located on 34 Fair Street, Maxville, Ontario, will be hosting a vendor's market today from 10 a.m. to 4 p.m. With over 50 vendors set up both indoor and outdoor, some of the vendors include Apple Blossoms Farm, Scentsy, and the Sweet Batch Farmstead. There will also be food and drink on site. This event is free. That's going on today at the Maxville and District Sports Complex, located on 34 Fair Street, Maxville, Ontario, hosting their vendor's market, 10 a.m. to 4 p.m. Let's keep it going here while the birds are a-chirping and the sun ain't shining. It's hiding behind those clouds. Let's chill with some Roger Miller, King of the Road, in the zone here with Big Tone.

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4: 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A lucky bingo player who played the blue quickie cards from last night's Radio Bingo will have a chance to win $250 American cash. Degani de wat nyawet, wiskni wasani got wistage, ostu neha. Courtesy of the Akwesasche Convenience Store Association. All you have to do is hang on to your blue quickie card and listen for the free space number. If you have the matching number, you have 9 minutes and 73 seconds to call us to claim your cash. We will call out free space numbers until we get a winner or up to 25 free space numbers, whatever comes first. If we do not get a winner, the cash will roll over and be added to next week's cash. The Akwesasche Convenience Store Association members include Flint and Stone, Keegan's Tobacco, Lawless Tobacco, Little Yellow Smoke Shop 1, Miles Square Smoke Shop, Mohawk Raceway, Red Fox Gas and Tobacco, Roadblock Billy's, Smokestacks, Smokers Warehouse Akwesasche, Smokers Warehouse Fort Covington, and Smoky Island.

97.3 CKON. Some George Jones there with a nice live medley here on 97.3 CKON. So starting in just a bit, the Maxville and District Sports Complex, located on 34 Fair Street, Maxville, Ontario, hosting a vendor's market today from 10 a.m. to 4 p.m. with over 50 vendors set up both indoor and outdoor. Some of the vendors include Apple Blossoms Farm, Scentsy, and the Sweet Batch Farmstead. There will also be food and drink on site. This event is free. That's going down today, June 14th, from 10 a.m. to 4 p.m. for the Maxville and District Sports Complex, located on 34 Fair Street, Maxville, Ontario, their vendor market. All right, folks, let's keep it going here with some Stonewall Jackson here on 97.3 CKON with Don't Be Angry.

for today, we're looking at rain showers and a chance of thunderstorms this afternoon. Heavy rain, highs around 70 degrees Fahrenheit. That's 21 degrees Celsius for tonight. Cloudy skies, rain showers likely. Low temperatures around 50 degrees Fahrenheit. That's 10 degrees Celsius. For tomorrow, Monday, partially sunny skies, high temperatures around 60 degrees Fahrenheit, 15 degrees Celsius. Tomorrow night, partially cloudy skies, chance of rain showers again. Low temperatures around 50 degrees Fahrenheit, 10 degrees Celsius. For Tuesday, partially sunny skies throughout the day into the night. High temperatures around 70 degrees Fahrenheit. That's 21 degrees Celsius.

97.3 CKO, and that was some Cal Smith there with Country Bumpkin here. 97.3 CKO, and before that was Loretta Lynn with The Other Woman. Alrighty, right, folks. I would like to remind y'all that we usually do a re-airing of our All Gunyagiha language shows around noon today, so expect that. It's going to be great. It's going to be a nice re-airing of, yes, the All Gunyagiha radio show, so expect that around noon. So we got a bit more of our country time. And don't worry, the country time will continue after the All Gunyagiha radio show. So let's keep it going here with some Lee Ann Womack with Never Again.

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3: 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Wrestlers Pack Indestructibles will be there from Lake Placid entertaining mid-shows. Don't miss out on all the action. This Afterlife Festival will be the bomb. Must be 18 years or older to enter. IDs will be checked at the entrance.

Isle Elevated, Dollar General, Fort Covington, and Canadian Drugstore, Messina, New York. Tickets will also be available at the gate the day of the event. For more information, check them out on Facebook at Afterlife Festival. Some proceeds from this year's festival will go back to the community. Local businesses like the Community Garden Aquazusna and End of Life Program. The Afterlife Festival 2026 with Chris Webby and Lil D. Don't miss it June 19th at Highly Elevated 660 Hogansburg, New York, right off Route 37. Major sponsors are Maverick Science Cornwall, Elite Visuals Media, and Smith Lumber, Fort Covington, New York, and Highly Elevated Hogansburg, New York.

97.3 CKON in the zone here with Big Tone on this beautiful Sunday. Almost time for the weather. But before that, I'll remind y'all, the Gowanoga Recreation Center's Father's Day Bingo is today, June 14th. Doors open at 12 noon and the games start at 1 p.m. Now you can wear blue to be entered into a special draw, and June birthdays will receive a free game package. Must be 18 years or older to play. That's for the Gowanoga Recreation Center's Father's Day Bingo today. Doors open at 12 noon and the game starts at 1 p.m. Let's keep it going here with some Conway Twitty tight-fitting jeans.

For today, we're looking at mostly cloudy skies with a chance of rain, showers, and thunderstorms this afternoon. Now, those rain and thunderstorms may produce some heavy rains, so be ready for that. We're looking at high temperatures around 70 degrees Fahrenheit. That's 23 degrees Celsius. And for tonight, mostly cloudy skies, rain showers all the way till midnight. Partially cloudy skies, chance of rain showers after midnight, lows around 50 degrees Fahrenheit. For Monday, partially sunny skies, high temperatures around 60 degrees Fahrenheit. Monday night, partially cloudy skies, 40% chance of rain showers, low temperatures around 50 degrees Fahrenheit. That's 10 degrees Celsius. For Tuesday, we're looking at partially sunny skies, high temperatures in the lower 70 degrees Fahrenheit. That's 21 degrees Celsius.

0: 97.3 CKON, some Rodney Atkins there with These Are My People here on 97.3 CKON. Antoine Tony Barnes here, Big Tone in the zone. That's right, on this groovy, nice Sunday. Change it to cloudy day and it'll fit a bit better. Yes, we've been dealing with a lot of clouds and pockets of rain, you know, little sparses here and there, but that won't rain on our parade. I got some Eddie Arnold coming up after this quick break, so do not go away.
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3: 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And there's our quickies. 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And hang on to your blue quickie card. On Wednesday, on your Get Up and Go morning show, we'll be giving away $250 US, courtesy of the Akwesasne Convenience Store Association. We've got a hot summer and a hot jackpot coming in for CKON's Radio Bingo. So get your cards and join us Tuesday, June 16th, right here on your live and local station, CKON. Booming from the heart of Akwesasne.

97.3 CKON. Some Jim Reeves there with "That's When I See the Blue in Your Pretty Brown Eyes." That's right. And you know, that song has some truth to it. You know, brown eyes are all partially blue. You know, it's just a bit of a pigment change, a little cover change. That's kind of the cool thing. So technically, I got blue eyes. Woo! I learn something new every day. You're in the zone here with Big Tone, and I would like to remind y'all that going down at the Goanoka Recreation Center is their Father's Day Bingo. Now, the doors open at 12 noon, and the games start at 1 p.m. Wear blue to be entered into a special draw, and get this, June

say something I never heard her say before. She just told me she was gonna leave me and that she didn't love me anymore. But I know that the loving kindness and the understanding that she had when I first met her is still there somewhere. So I'm gonna get down on my knees and I'm gonna say to my baby,

for today. We're looking at a chance of rain showers and chance of thunderstorms throughout this afternoon. Heavy rain possible as well during those rainstorms. High temperatures around 70 degrees Fahrenheit. That's 21 degrees Celsius. For tonight, cloudy skies, chance of rain showers to continue all the way through the night. Low temperatures around 50 degrees Fahrenheit, 10 degrees Celsius. For Monday, partially sunny skies, high temperatures around 60 degrees Fahrenheit. That's 15 degrees Celsius. Monday night, partially cloudy skies, chance of rain showers again. Lower temperatures around 50 degrees Fahrenheit, 10 degrees Celsius. For Tuesday, we're looking at partially sunny skies. Higher temperatures around 70 degrees Fahrenheit. That's 21 degrees Celsius.

97.3 CKO and some Ray Price there with Crazy Arms here on 97.3 CKO. And that's right, folks. So, starting in about an hour, I will be re-airing the Al-Ganyageha radio show. That's right, the Mohawk language show. Be a nice, great time. So keep it tuned for that. As I said, I'll be starting the re-airing at around noon. So let's continue here. No signs of slowing. In the zone with Big Tone. Here's some Lefty Frizzell. Rhymes with gazelle. And the tune, Confused. This was released 1965. Wow. And played here and now on 97.3 CKON.

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24. Today we're looking at rain, showers, chance of thunderstorms as well, and heavy rain possible. High temperatures around 70 degrees Fahrenheit. That's 21 degrees Celsius for tonight. Clear skies, chance of rain, showers throughout the nighttime. Low temperatures around 50 degrees Fahrenheit. That's 10 degrees Celsius. For tomorrow, Monday, partially sunny skies, high temperatures around 60 degrees Fahrenheit, 15 degrees Celsius. Monday night, partially cloudy skies, chance of rain, showers, lower temperatures around 50 degrees Fahrenheit, 10 degrees Celsius. For Tuesday, partially sunny skies, high temperatures around 70 degrees Fahrenheit. That's 21 degrees Celsius. 97.3 CKON. All right, folks. So due to adverse weather conditions, Adams Marina will be closing this afternoon. We appreciate your understanding and look forward to operating under clearer skies. So yes, that's for Adams Marina. They will be closing this afternoon due to adverse weather conditions. Let's keep it going here with the song going on request. Here's some Lucille Starr with The French Song.

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3: 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This week's Community Fund recipients: the American Legion, Post 1479, and Salmon River Men's Summer Soccer Team. 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On Wednesday, on your Get Up and Go morning show, we'll be giving away $250 U.S., courtesy of the Aquasaucy Convenience Store Association. We've got a hot summer and a hot jackpot coming in for CKON's Radio Bingo. 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

97.3 CKON, some George Strait there with Going, Going, Gone here on 97.3 CKON. Well, I'm staying for the next few hours here. You're going to be in the zone for a bit longer here on this Sunday. So in a few minutes, I will be re-airing the All Gunyagaha Language Show. That's right. This one was recorded on June 11th, so just a few days ago, back on Thursday. And they're re-aired every Sunday around noon. So it give you a chance to, you know, catch up and check it out. So we got a few songs left until I re-air the language show, so let's get into them. It's going to be some great ones. Now, this specific one was a song from my childhood. I loved hearing anytime it was on the radio or someone would put the CD in and just skip right to this track. I loved it. It's a nice, great, bit of a somber tune, but hey, fits the mood we're feeling today on this Sunday. More like a cloudy day. Let's keep it going. Merle Haggard here. Sing Me Back Home, 97.3 CKON.

0: It's now time for y'all gonna get her radio show. 2 p.m. to 3 p.m. every Thursday, we put this show together for you. And this right here, we actually have an encore presentation of this show that happens every Sunday. We're here at 97.3 CQN. And this is always between 12 p.m. and 1 p.m. It's on with the Algunia Geha radio show.
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3: 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So none of the Brazil was a plum.
4: A plum.
3: Then the gig walker you are. Can you be near the Nagoyos? When I said I talked to Gonstitut and the good idea in a singer from what I fell with on the sign yards on the river. They just showed the other way and you got to get the walk for any. ちに、そうね、ちょ、あら、わて、こんちね、たつのわりが、てかりと。かりと、なにが、なぜりょうだ。やはて、こ、こ、そらが、こ、な、ある。よりが、なにが、にしやなく。おさおけ、ず、ず、きゃりで、さほよ、たけな、おた。え、ずきてか、ちに、ほよらに、ちが。やはら、よりが、てね、お、たけし、ぐ、ちと、すとん。 パンチータンドーセリにリフワルンがティサールだけフワルン、バカハザリングスコムマザールだ。そけと、やわれにハジルナウンザーンティ。ネネチルヘイダスルンネオホホホホ。リタチアツカチャプシャラクションにサザルヨウテ。オギャガニホニアザチョニョウンタムヘイギガノウ。ネギティアウニアザラザーゼティハノウノコニズクヘアハテザガトコ。コサズスクルジョニー。
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2: I was going to go to the water. I was going to go to the water. I was going to go to the water. I was going to go to the water. I was going to go to the water. I was going to go to the water. I was going to go to the water. I was going to go to the water. I was going to go to the water. I was going to go to the water. I was going to go to the water. I was going to go to the water. I was going to go to the water. I was going to go to the water. I was going to go to the water. I was going to go to the water. I was going to go to the water. I was going to go to the water. I was going to go to the water. I was going to go to the water. I was going to go to the water. I was going to go to the water. I was going to go to the water. I was going to go to the water. I was going to go to the water. I was going to go to the water. I was going to go to the water. I was going to go to the water. I was going to go to the water. I was going to go to the water. I was going to go to the water. I was going to go to the water. I was going to go to the water. I was going to go to the water. I was going to go to the water. I was going to go to the water. I was going to go to the water. I was going to go to the water. I was going to go to the water. I was going to go to the water. I was going to go to the water. I was going to go to the water.

0: Ay, oh, ti voy a testa, che ti sto di musa. Oh, non lo decisi tu, ovo no. Testa, che ti ruoi. 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

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All right, I don't know if I was going to continue the joke. I didn't really think that one through. But it was a nice, great, great time here in the zone with Big Tone on 97.3 CKON on this Sunday. Oh yeah, we had a bit of a fun day just a while ago. Ended the All Gunya Geha language show, the re-airing. You know, that's pretty cool. We record that on Thursdays and we do the re-airings on Sundays. It's always a nice, great time. Let's keep it going here with some Johnny Cash and June Carter Cash with It Ain't Me, Babe, 97.3 CKON.

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0: For today, we're looking at chance of rain showers and chance of thunderstorms throughout this afternoon. Heavy rainfall possible as well. High temperatures around 70 degrees Fahrenheit. That's 21 degrees Celsius. For tonight, cloudy skies, rain showers likely, low temperatures around 50 degrees Fahrenheit. That's 10 degrees Celsius. For Monday, partially sunny skies, high temperatures around 60 degrees Fahrenheit. That's 15 degrees Celsius. Monday night, partially cloudy skies, chance of rain showers again, low temperatures around 50 degrees Fahrenheit. That's 10 degrees Celsius. For Tuesday, partially sunny skies, higher temperatures around 70 degrees Fahrenheit. That's 21 degrees Celsius.
1: 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Cat one is a lager da guasa, so what the way is a wana.
2: Summer weather conditions. During the summer, Jiniwagonis. Sun is shining. Yolakode. It's a nice day. Wahnizelio. It is mild out. Yawandanawa. Mild breeze. Yowalale. It's hot out. Yotaliha. It is very humid. Deyotunquale. It is cooling off. Dundagaya danoste. It is a nice night. Wasundio. Other weather conditions. Oya ni wadoda stiniwagones on wadu on the watkato. Ne nona yawala satste da gawalakwe. A strong windstorm. De yo wela daze. Present tense. Windstorm. Future tense. Don gawela daze. Windstorm. Past tense. What gawela daze. Tornado. 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De gawela daze skoa. Swirling water in the rivers. Yojiska yoni duni. Bad windstorm. 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Earthquake. Present tense. 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Don yahunji sunkwe. Earthquake. Past tense. What jiao hun ji sun kwe.
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1: 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Anyatis Wenuna has rescheduled the Gowanonga District Community Consultation Session for Monday, June 15th, beginning at 4 p.m. at Ambi Building Blocks, 191 Rita Lane. 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

97.3 CKO and Big Tone here in the zone. And due to adverse weather conditions, Adams Marina will be closing this afternoon. We appreciate your understanding and look forward to operating under clearer skies. All right. These are my last few country tunes here on 97.3 CKO. And let's keep it going with George Jones, the Grand Tour, because we've been having a Grand Tour here of country classic tunes. Oh, yeah. 97.3 CKON.

97.3 CKON. So that's it for me here in the zone with Big Tone. That was some Lee Ann Womack with I May Hate Myself in the Morning. Here in the zone with Big Tone. That's right. On this Sunday, June 14th, 1:59 p.m. So it's almost time to do the weather. I will do that, and then I'll be out of your hair. Before we get into the weather, I'd like to remind y'all, because it's going down in a few days, in just a couple days, that's the spring of summer kids themed Mohawk auction and outdoor fun going down Saturday, June 20th, so a while away. At the Gonoga Recreation Center, the doors open at 10 a.m. The draw is at 2 p.m. and Chippy Lippy meal tickets will be provided. All kids 0 to 18 will receive 50 free drop tickets, and there's over 30 items for auction. So that's for the spirit of summer, kids-themed Mohawk auction and outdoor fun at the Gonoga Recreation Center. Alrighty, right. So that's it for me. I'm going to do the weather and then get out of your hair. Big Tone here.

here saying goodbye. So for today, we're looking at mostly cloudy skies, chance of rain, showers, and chance of thunderstorms. Heavy rain, looking at highs around 70 degrees Fahrenheit. That's 21 degrees Celsius tonight. Cloudy skies, rain showers likely, low temperatures around 50 degrees Fahrenheit. That's 10 degrees Celsius. For Monday, partially sunny skies, higher temperatures around 60 degrees Fahrenheit. That's 15 degrees Celsius. Monday night, partially cloudy skies, chance of rain showers, lower temperatures around 50 degrees Fahrenheit. That's 10 degrees Celsius. For Tuesday, looking at partially sunny skies throughout the day and the night, higher temperatures around 70 degrees Fahrenheit. That's 21 degrees Celsius.

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Hello, hello, friends. That was Big Mama Thornton with Hound Dog. And you're listening to our Solid Gold Sunday, where I'm playing hits from the 50s, 60s, and 70s. And stick around, because at 6 o'clock, we're going to be playing music from the 80s for our smoking 80s right here at 97.3 CKON. And now, let's take a look at that weather, shall we? Today we're expecting rain coming in with some thunderstorms here and there with highs around 70 and 21 degrees Celsius. Tonight is going to have cloudy skies and rain showers with lows around 50 degrees Fahrenheit or 10 degrees Celsius. Monday is going to be partly sunny skies with highs around 60 or 15 degrees Celsius. And that, my friends, is your weather report for the next couple of days.

both day and night. Never grumbles or fusses, always treats me right. Never running in the streets and leaving me alone.

Kate Tour and Well Be performing at Highly Elevated. Friday, June 19th at 9:30 p.m., along with Spose, Siamese Goat God, and Quake Matthews, with co-headliner Lil D, a.k.a. Danny James, who was also featured in Rolling Stones magazine. Performing at 8:30 p.m., opening acts starting at 2 p.m., AOD, CYOD, Lion's Den, Rez Music, AZ Brazzy, Kango, and Hashtag, along with Jordan Oster and more. Wrestlers Pack Indestructibles will be there from Lake Placid, entertaining mid-shows. Don't miss out on all the action. This Afterlife Festival will be the bomb. Must be 18 years or older to enter. IDs will be checked at the entrance. Adult beverage.

0: Highly Elevated, Dollar General, Fort Covington, and Canadian Drug Store, Messina, New York. Tickets will also be available at the gate the day of the event. For more information, check them out on Facebook at Afterlife Festival. Some proceeds from this year's festival will go back to the community. Local businesses like the Community Garden Aquazusna and End of Life Program. The Afterlife Festival 2026 with Chris Webby and Lil D. Don't miss it June 19th at Highly Elevated 660 Hogansburg, New York, right off Route 37. Major sponsors are Maverick Science Cornwall, Elite Visuals Media, and Smith Lumber for Covington, New York, and Highly Elevated Hogansburg, New York.
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6: 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On Wednesday, on your Get Up and Go morning show, we'll be giving away $250 US, courtesy of the Aquazusa Convenience Store Association. 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

Hello, my friends. It's Mystic Malin here on at 97.3 CKON. We're going through our Solid Gold Sunday, where we're playing hits from the 50s, 60s, and 70s. We still got some great music coming up just for you. But first, Spirit of Summer is coming this Saturday, June 20th. It's a kid-themed Mohawk auction and outdoor fun at the Gawanoge Recreation Center. Doors open at 10 a.m. and draw is at 2 p.m. Chippy Lippy meal tickets will be provided. All kids from 0 to 18 will receive 50 free drop tickets for over 30 items for auction. That's the Spirit of Summer going on at the Gawanoge Recreation Center on Saturday, June 20th. And now, let's take a look at that weather, shall we? Right now we got rain and possible thunderstorms coming in today with highs around 70 degrees Fahrenheit or 21 degrees Celsius. Tonight we got cloudy skies and rain showers coming in, and Monday is going to have partly sunny skies with highs around 60 degrees Fahrenheit or 15 degrees Celsius. Monday is going to have partly cloudy skies with a chance of rain, and Tuesday is going to be partly sunny. And that, my friends, is your weather report for the next couple of days. So let's get back to the music.

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97.3 CKLN, your live and local station. That was The Great Pretender by The Platters from 1956. And I hope everybody's having a lovely Sunday despite the rain outside. But just to remind you, there's the Akwesasne Art Market going on next month, July 17th through the 18th. 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That's going to be free. So be sure to keep your eyes out for next month for a wonderful art market, the Akwesasne Art Market. And now, since it's the bottom of the hour, let's take a look at that weather. Akwesasne weather. It's 66 degrees Fahrenheit or 19 degrees Celsius. Tonight is going to be mostly cloudy with a chance of rain and thunderstorms all night. Monday is going to be partly sunny with only a 20% chance of rain. Monday night's going to be partly cloudy, and Tuesday is going to be partly sunny. And that, my friends, is your weather report for the next couple of days.

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It's all going down Tuesday, June 16th, and we've got $7,250 if you can bingo in five numbers or less. 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And there's our quickies. You can win $100 in a lightning round at the start of the game. And hang on to your blue quickie card. On Wednesday, on your Get Up and Go morning show, we'll be giving away $250 US, courtesy of the Akwesasne Convenience Store Association. 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

0: 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That was Come Go With Me by the Dell Vikings. And hello, hello, friends. I hope you're enjoying this Sunday. I know it's a little rainy out there, but you can still find fun things to do. And of course, we got the Spirit of Summer going on this Saturday, June 20th. It's a kids-themed Mohawk auction and outdoor fun at the Gawanoge Recreation Center. Doors open at 10 a.m. and draws start at 2 p.m. All kids from 0 to 18 will receive 50 free drop tickets. Over 30 items on for auction. It's going to be fun with a lot of activities and, of course, plenty of games for your kids to play. Now, let's take a look at that weather since it's the top of the hour. It's 66 degrees Fahrenheit and 19 degrees Celsius. Tonight is going to be mostly cloudy with a slight chance of thunderstorms until midnight. Monday is going to be partly sunny with a 20% chance of rain. And Monday night's going to be partly cloudy until midnight. Tuesday, we're going to see partly sunny skies with highs in the lower 70s. And that, my friends, is your weather report for the next couple of days.
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Hello, hello, friends. That was The Green Tambourine by the Lemon Pipers. And, of course, we still got some great music coming up just for you on this Solid Gold Sunday. We're playing hits from the 50s, 60s, and 70s. But just letting you know, the 5th Annual St. Regis American Legion Post 322 Cars and Truck Show is going to be going on June 20th from 11 a.m. to 3 p.m. rain or shine. Show cars, trucks, and spectators admitted free. Vendors are $20, please, no food vendors. Trophies are awarded, silent auction 50-50, music and food, and so much more. For more information, please contact Terry or Randy Morris at 518-319-6463. And with that out of the way, let's take a look at that weather. We got rain or showers and a chance of thunderstorms coming in with highs around 70 at 21 degrees Celsius. Tonight is going to be cloudy with a chance of rain. Monday is going to have partly sunny skies with a chance of rain. Monday night is going to be partly cloudy, and Tuesday is going to be partly sunny. And that, my friends, is your weather report.

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6: You ain't never had a friend like me.
5: 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Danny James, who was also featured in Rolling Stones magazine. Performing at 8:30 p.m., opening acts starting at 2 p.m., AOD, CYOD, Lion's Den, Rez Music, AZ Brazzy, Kango, and Hashtag, along with Jordan Oster and more. Wrestlers Pack Indestructibles will be there from Lake Placid, entertaining mid-shows. Don't miss out on all the action. This Afterlife Festival will be the bomb. Must be 18 years or older to enter. IDs will be checked at the entrance. Adult beverages.

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The Afterlife Festival 2026 with Chris Webby and Lil D. Don't miss it, June 19th at Highly Elevated 660 Hogansburg, New York, right off Route 37. Major sponsors are Maverick Science Cornwall, Elite Visuals Media, and Smith Lumber Fort Covington, New York, and Highly Elevated Hogansburg, New York. You ain't never had-

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That was, you're listening to 97.3 CKON. That was In the Still of the Night by the Five Satins. And this is Mystic Malin taking you through your Solid Gold Sunday. We got one more hour before we hit 6 o'clock and switch over to our smoke.

0: 70 degrees Fahrenheit or 21 degrees Celsius. And that, my friends, is your weather report for the next couple of days.
1: 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A Service Canada representative will be at the Access Building on the fourth Tuesday of each month from 9:30 a.m. to 3:30 p.m. Please remember that if you are coming in for a SIN card, you will need your original birth certificate and status card. 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A Service Canada representative will be at the CAA 3 on the second Tuesday of each month from 9:30 a.m. to 3:30 p.m. Please remember, if you're coming in for a SIN card, you will need your original birth certificate and status card. 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The Massena Senior Citizens will host the AARP Driver Safety Course on June 17th and 18th at the Community Center, 61 Beach Street, open to all drivers regardless of age. Pre-registration is required by calling 315-769-7810. There will be a community trust update meeting for the Dundee Land Claim Trust for the Mohawks of Akwesasne on Thursday, June 18th from 6 to 8 p.m. at the G. Steiner Recreation Center. For more information, contact Susan Sunday at 613-931-9731. The St. Regis Falls American Legion Post 322 5th Annual Car and Truck Show is Saturday, June 20th from 11 to 3. 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The Canucks Beaver Summer Kickoff Market is taking place June 20th from 10 a.m. to 5 p.m. at Cornwall Square's First Floor Center Court. There will be vendors, kid activities, taekwondo demonstrations. There will also be donation jars for Catherine Gannon, who is currently undergoing cancer treatment. The Goanogie Recreation Center presents Spirit of Summer kids-themed Mohawk Auction and Outdoor Fun, Saturday, June 20th. Chippy Lippy meal tickets will be provided. All kids 0 to 18 will receive 50 free drop tickets. Doors open at 10 a.m. The Pantry Chef is having a glassware painting class and hibachi buffet dinner on Saturday, June 20th, starting at 5:30 p.m. For more information or to reserve your prepaid seat, call 518-358-1080 and leave a message. The American Legion Post 1479 Father's Day Lawnmower Raffle will be drawn on June 21st. Tickets are available at CT's, Wild Bill's, Akwesasne Mini Mart, J&J Insurance, and the American Legion. 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The Bombay Volunteer Fire Department is having a chicken barbecue and Father's Day car show Sunday, June 21st, starting at 9 a.m. with a Father's Day parade, followed by the car show immediately after the parade. Free admission for spectators. 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ACFS invites Akwesasne young men ages 13 to 18 to Sons of Tradition at Thompson Island Cultural Camp for a four-day land-based program on June 23rd through 26th. Daily transportation will be provided from Adams and Warden's Marinas. 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

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Hello, hello, friends. It's a beautiful Sunday out, and you're listening to our Solid Gold Sunday, where we're playing hits from the 50s, 60s, and 70s. But, of course, at 6 o'clock, we're going to be switching over to our smoking 80s, and it's going to be a fun one. So be sure to stick around for that. In the meantime, let's take a look at that weather, shall we? It's 66 degrees Fahrenheit and 19 degrees Celsius right now. Tonight, we're expecting mostly cloudy skies with a chance of rain and thunderstorms until midnight. And Monday is going to be partly sunny with a 20% chance of rain. Monday night is going to be partly cloudy until midnight. And Tuesday is going to be partly sunny with highs in the lower 70s.

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2: Come

Friends, it's Mystic Mountain here taking you through your weather report, and of course it's 6:06. It is the smoking 80s, so let's take a look at that weather. It's 66 degrees Fahrenheit and 19 degrees Celsius. Tonight we're expecting mostly cloudy skies with a chance of rain and thunderstorms all night. Monday is going to be partly sunny with a 20% chance of shower, while Monday night is going to be partly cloudy until midnight. Tuesday, we got partly sunny skies with highs in the lower 70s and 19 degrees Celsius. And that, my friends, is your weather report for the next couple of days. 97.3 CKON. And with that, that's right, we're starting our Smokin' 80s, where we're going to be playing hits from the 1980s all the way to 10 o'clock. It's going to be a fun one, so be sure to stick around. Right now, I've got some Human League with Don't You Want Me. 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
2: 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Wrestlers Pack Indestructibles will be there from Lake Placid entertaining mid-shows. Don't miss out on all the action. This Afterlife Festival will be the bomb. Must be 18 years or older to enter. IDs will be checked at the entrance. Adult beverage.

Isle Elevated, Dollar General, Fort Covington, and Kinney Drugstore, Messina, New York. Tickets will also be available at the gate the day of the event. For more information, check them out on Facebook at Afterlife Festival. Some proceeds from this year's festival will go back to the community. Local businesses like the Community Garden Aquasusna and End of Life Program. The Afterlife Festival 2026 with Chris Webby and Lil D. Don't miss it June 19th at Highly Elevated 660 Hogansburg, New York, right off Route 37. Major sponsors are

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That was Endless Love by Diana Ross and Lionel Richie. We still got some great music coming up, but since it's the top of the hour, 7:01, let's take a look at that weather. Tonight we got some cloudy skies, possible rain showers and thunderstorms coming in. It's going to be partly sunny skies on Monday with highs around 60 degrees Fahrenheit or 15 degrees Celsius. Monday night's going to be partly cloudy with a chance of rain with lows around 50 degrees Fahrenheit or 10 degrees Celsius. Tuesday, we got partly sunny skies, and right now is 66 degrees Fahrenheit and 19 degrees Celsius. And that, my friends, is your weather report for the next couple of days.

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Tonight is going to be mostly cloudy with a chance of rain and thunderstorms until midnight. Monday is going to be partly sunny. Monday night's going to be partly cloudy until midnight. Tuesday is going to be partly sunny, and that, my friends, is your weather report for the next couple of days.

0: meat sandwiches. 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Right now, take advantage of amazing deals, like two chili dogs for $6, two Caesar rolls for $8, two chili bowls for $9, and two poutines for only $14. Plus, you have to try the Chicken Club Burger. Big Bites, a taste of Montreal food in Kingston and Cornwall.
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2: 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It's all going down Tuesday, June 16th, and we've got $7,250 if you can bingo in five numbers or less. 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And there's our quickies. You can win $100 in a lightning round at the start of the game. And hang on to your blue quickie card. On Wednesday, on your Get Up and Go morning show, we'll be giving away $250 U.S., courtesy of the Akwesasne Convenience Store Association. We've got a hot summer and a hot jackpot coming in for CKON's Radio Bingo. 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

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Thank you all for joining me. We still got some great music, but since it's 8 o'clock right now, I've got a weather report for you, so let's take a look. It's currently 64 degrees Fahrenheit or 18 degrees Celsius. Tonight is going to be mostly cloudy with rain mainly until midnight. Monday is going to be partly sunny with a 20% chance of rain. Monday night is going to be partly cloudy until midnight. Tuesday is going to be partly sunny with highs in the lower 70s. And that, my friends, is your weather report.